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1: Took a pill and had a dream.
2: Yo también.
1: I went back to my 17th year. Allowed myself to be naive.
2: Dime.

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6: We're going to be called the new, well, for right now is the new Spirit. New Spirit, that we've invested so many money. This is Justin, I can speak it to
3: you. Sí, mira, te lo voy a pasar un momentito, pero igual estás en el speaker.
7: Hello, Mr. Quiles. How are you, Mr. Quiles?
5: I'm good. How you doing?
7: I'm doing good. My name is Giuseppe. It's great to speak in here with Lenny in this project. Please, we ask discretion. No speak to nobody about this possibility, please.
5: Yeah, 100%.
7: We want something Latino. We want something urbano, con artista pegado como Lenny, como Justin Quiles, que lleven la campaña. They will do the jingle, okay? English and Spanish. And also for television, for the new Spirit Airlines. Also, because the first flight will be from Fort Lauderdale to Puerto Rico.
5: Nice. So you guys want a jingle? Like,
7: yeah.
5: Yeah, we can make that. We can make that happen.
7: Something very simple. I'm talking here with Lenny, like, you know, we are the new Spirit Airlines. We are the new Spirit Airlines. I'm not the musician. The musician are you.
5: Something. Yeah, but I get what you're saying, like something simple that you could use over and over and over.
7: Yes, could you give me an idea, maybe the melody, so I can take it to the investors, and if you go preliminarily, I tell them.
3: Lo que pasa es que él me había dicho que le gustaría también como flow dembowcito, como que algo que no fuese, ¿me entiendes? Como,
4: me
3: imagino que reggaetón, dembow, pero pues.
7: Okay. And that you're both on board, and then you put the management in contact with the lawyers, and they take care of all that bullshit. The creative, and I thank you because I hear your music and I hear Lenny's music, and you both look at and sound good together, and I think this is going to be if one of the best campaigns ever in the aviation. You know, let me hear something, an inspiration, so I can take it to the investors, so they, you know,
5: and be like, new Spirit, we're back in the skies, oh yeah, something like that.
4: Oh my god, that's beautiful.
5: I'll make like a melody like that, like something like very long and catchy.
7: Sing it for me one more time. I'm trying to envision it. I hear the music. I see the image.
5: New Spirit, we're back in the sky. Something there. I don't know what to say, but I'll
3: El mío no falla. El mío no falla. Te vamos a quitar el dinero.
7: No,
3: Giuseppe, te vamos a quitar el dinero. Papi.
7: Honestly, I have to be honest. That's a bull. That's no good. More aggressive. Or maybe, I don't know, with the music, maybe, but how do you push? That's not going to be on dembow. It's a dembow, and this is, spirit. No, this will be,
5: you want a dembow?
7: More aggressive. Yes, more aggressive. Jump on the airline, it's going to fly, you're going to save money, we take you to Puerto Rico. You know, I want to sound more,
5: Thank you.
7: Come on, Justin, please. Inspiration, inspiration, inspiration, inspiration. Let me hear it, Justin Quiles. All right, so sing more and talk less. Sing, sing. Let me hear you sing more or bourbon.
2: 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Tú querías y te llegó.
5: Tú querías y te llegó. New Spirit para la gente. New Spirit para la gente. Yo amo.
7: Stop, wait. I have an all. This is a headache now. Lenny sounded good. You sounded like. In this campaign, I'm going to put Dayanara Torres and Enrique Santos also in the commercial. Justin Quiles. ¿Te lo creíste, bro? ¿Te lo creíste?
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1: 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I'm from the dirty, but that Chico nice. Y'all call it a moment, I call it life.